It's time for Pulp Food Seat on the radio, and there's nothing you can do about it now, okay? Just accept the defeat, just like Willie Nelson, right? I'm that guy, yeah. You get a one-way ticket into later Saturday. Thanks for joining me for the ride and the rhymes.

0: Sure, you ever have that feeling? You're up too late. Nothing good. I have a friend who says nothing good happens after about midnight. Well, if you're not in your own home, especially, that's my rule of thumb. What if you're in a radio studio, Paul? I don't know. Can't help you there. Sweethearts of the Rodeo. Paul Poteet standing by with Tim McGraw down on the farm. And a family tradition from Hank Jr. is next.
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2: From the Grizz FM Weather Center, Sunday brings a 50% chance of showers and thunderstorms after 9 a.m. with a high near 85. Overnight, a 40% chance of storms continues. Monday sees likely showers and possible thunderstorms after 1 p.m. with a high near 83. Heavy rain is possible.
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0: you know how it is. Come for the vacuum cleaner, stay for the communion wine. He had a drink and then some and fell asleep. 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

0: That's Clint Black, and I'm Paul Poteet. Like the rain, like the coat of many colors, Dolly Parton always attracts attention. And she's coming up. What do you do to attract attention? Here's an American named Tyler Andrews, who just this last week reached the summit of Mount Everest. Why? I don't know. Because it's there, I guess. He reached the summit of Mount Everest in under 10 hours, breaking a 23-year-old record. I could do that, too, if I was in a helicopter, I think. Okay, you'll have to spot me then.
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12: Good evening and happy Saturday, Central Illinois. Here's your WAND forecast. We're heading into this evening with a few isolated showers and thunderstorms possible, but heading overnight, it's mainly just light, spotty rain that we'll be tracking until we head into a better chances for scattered showers for your Sunday. Temperatures overnight are dipping into the mid to low 70s, upper 60s, and as we head into tomorrow, we're right back into the warm and muggy zone in the low 80s. I'm meteorologist Olivia Colon.
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0: What kind of trouble are you getting into tonight? Are you being a good little boy or girl, Tanya Tucker, with your good little DJ boy, Pulpo Teeter? You know, with apologies to our man, Jeff Foxworthy, somebody sent me some signs that your IT guy at work might be a redneck if the computer monitor is up on blocks. If your printer paper has tobacco stains on it, that might be a sign right there. If there's a skull can in the CD drive, if the network crashes every time someone starts a chainsaw, your IT guy might be a redneck. And if instead of the cloud, your files are stored in a bait cooler, I think that might be safer.
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3: From the Grizz FM Weather Center, showers and thunderstorms are likely Sunday and Monday. Sunday's high near 85. Monday brings a 100% chance of rain with gusts up to 20 miles per hour. Rainfall could total up to half an inch.
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0: Single and maybe ready to mingle? Bolt Boutique, the Forrester Sisters, in just a few moments. It's the anniversary of D-Day. 82nd anniversary. Wow. Of 1944's Operation Overlord, the invasion of Europe by the Allied Expeditionary Forces. 2,700 ships converged on Normandy, carrying 2 million tons of war materials and 155,000 troops, many of them on their last mission, at least here on Earth. Shout out to those involved. Never forget D-Day, June 6th. It's Saturday, so we've got that going for us. You aren't even halfway done with your weekend.
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6: The Decatur Police Department is requesting the public's assistance in solving this week's Crime of the Week. On May 15, 2026, at approximately 5 a.m., two white male suspects entered a business located in the 2900 block of North Main Street after prying open a door to gain entry. One suspect was described as wearing a black face mask, while the second suspect was described as having a large nose and wearing a dark-colored baseball-style hat. Surveillance video showed the suspects briefly inside the business before the power to the building went out. The suspects stole an ATM from the business and caused additional property damage during the incident. Photos of the suspects can be viewed on the Crime Stoppers website. Anyone with information regarding this incident is encouraged to contact the Decatur Police Department Criminal Investigations Division at 217-424-2734 or submit a tip anonymously through Crime Stoppers at 217-423-TIPS.
7: Crime Stoppers Crime of the Week is a public service message and a courtesy of the Cromwell Media Group of Decatur.
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9: Good evening and happy Saturday, Central Illinois. Here's your WAND forecast. We're heading into this evening with a few isolated showers and thunderstorms possible, but heading overnight, it's mainly just light, spotty rain that we'll be tracking until we head into a better chances for scattered showers for your Sunday. Temperatures overnight are dipping into the mid to low 70s, upper 60s, and as we head into tomorrow, we're right back into the warm and muggy zone in the low 80s. I'm meteorologist Olivia Colon.
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0: Foster and Lloyd. And I'm Poteet. I work alone. Here on Saturday, it's June 6th, drive-in movie day. So that's something you don't see as much of as you used to. I'm trying to think of movies I saw. We saw some movies when I was a kid. And then, you know, once I was able to drive, I drove to a drove-in a few times myself. Pretty well behaved. And I remember at least 50% of the movies that I saw.
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2: From the Grizz FM Weather Center, a chance of showers and thunderstorms Sunday, mainly after 9 a.m., high near 85. Monday brings likely showers with a possible thunderstorm after 1 p.m., high near 83. Rain chances continue into Monday night.
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0: You know someone like that? He walked on water. It's Randy Travis, and I'm Paul Poutine. There really is a day to commemorate everything. Today is Eyewear Day to salute everyone who's wearing them. By the time you get to my age, you know, chances are you've got them on at least occasionally. I'm feeling the top of my head right now where I've got some cheaters standing by. That's my motto, cheaters standing by. It's kind of like a singles bar.
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8: Good evening and happy Saturday, Central Illinois. Here's your WAND forecast. We're heading into this evening with a few isolated showers and thunderstorms possible, but heading overnight, it's mainly just light, spotty rain that we'll be tracking until we head into a better chances for scattered showers for your Sunday. Temperatures overnight are dipping into the mid to low 70s, upper 60s, and as we head into tomorrow, we're right back into the warm and muggy zone in the low 80s. I'm meteorologist Olivia Colon.
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0: Clint Black's on the road with nothing but taillights. We're moving through the first weekend of June already. Famous Junes. Let's see. There's Johnny Cash's beloved wife and country performer in her own right, June Carter Cash. There's one of my favorite moms on TV when I was a kid. The always lovely Barbara Billingsley. June Cleaver, who would go on to shock me later on in the movie Airplane. She was so good in the whole speaking jive cameo. Just perfection. There's a very different kind of mom, Honey Boo Boo's mom, Mama June Shannon. And if you're into creepy crawlies, there's the June bug, a type of beetle that's well known to being attracted to artificial lights. There's a lot of those out there shining right now that could be dangerous. Careful, it's Saturday night.
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2: From the Grizz FM Weather Center, a 50% chance of showers and thunderstorms Sunday. Mostly cloudy with a high near 85. The chance continues overnight with a low around 69. Monday brings likely showers and a possible thunderstorm, high near 83, with rain likely continuing into the night.
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0: Think about you, Trisha Yearwood and Paul Protit. Thinking about playing in Texas. You gonna play there? I actually have a song about a state from a band named after one state, that is, too. That's coming up. I hate to set, you know, these things up as SAT, you know, questions, but sometimes I just like you to stretch your mind a little bit. It'll help you sleep later on tonight.
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7: The Decatur Police Department is requesting the public's assistance in solving this week's Crime of the Week. On May 15, 2026, at approximately 5 a.m., two white male suspects entered a business located in the 2900 block of North Main Street after prying open a door to gain entry. One suspect was described as wearing a black face mask, while the second suspect was described as having a large nose and wearing a dark-colored baseball-style hat. Surveillance video showed the suspects briefly inside the business before the power to the building went out. The suspects stole an ATM from the business and caused additional property damage during the incident. Photos of the suspects can be viewed on the Crime Stoppers website. Anyone with information regarding this incident is encouraged to contact the Decatur Police Department Criminal Investigations Division at 217-424-2734 or submit a tip anonymously through Crime Stoppers at 217-423-TIPS.
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11: Good evening and happy Saturday, Central Illinois. Here's your WAND forecast. We're heading into this evening with a few isolated showers and thunderstorms possible, but heading overnight, it's mainly just light, spotty rain that we'll be tracking until we head into a better chances for scattered showers for your Sunday. Temperatures overnight are dipping into the mid to low 70s, upper 60s, and as we head into tomorrow, we're right back into the warm and muggy zone in the low 80s. I'm meteorologist Alirio Colon.
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0: Nice one from Little Texas right there. Amy's back in Austin, and I am Chaz Mixon. Well, the Johnny Cash Show premiered on ABC television on this day in 1969 from the Grand Ole Opry. Special guest was his buddy Bob Dylan and the regular cast, Tennessee Three, June Carter and Carter Family, and the Statler Brothers, Carl Perkins, stepping in for Luther Perkins, who had just died accidentally in a house fire. Bob Wooten became a permanent replacement in Cash's band and a mainstay for the next three decades. How about Ricochet coming up next?
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3: From the Grizz FM Weather Center, showers and thunderstorms are likely Sunday with a high near 85. Rain continues into Monday with a 100% chance of showers and possible thunderstorms. Highs near 83, overnight lows around 69.
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0: There goes Miss Janie Fricky, and I am Chaz Mixon, keeping the music just moving along all night long. That's what we do. It's Radio Chaz on Facebook. You can check in with me there. I've got David Ball up next.
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0: Greatness right there, Mr. Joe Diffie and Chaz Mixon right here with all these great songs and great artists and great voices. It's fun to sing along with each and every one of them.
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6: Good evening and happy Saturday, Central Illinois. Here's your WAND forecast. We're heading into this evening with a few isolated showers and thunderstorms possible, but heading overnight, it's mainly just light, spotty rain that will

0: be tracking until we head into a better chances for scattered showers for your Sunday. Temperatures overnight are dipping into the mid to low 70s, upper 60s, and as we head into tomorrow, we're right back into the warm and muggy zone in the low 80s. I'm meteorologist Olivia Colon.
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0: Exile for you, and I am Chaz Mixon, keeping the music flowing, and glad to have you aboard. The Belmont Stakes runs today. They'll run for the Carnations at the Belmont Stakes, the third and final leg of horse racing's Triple Crown. Winning all three ain't easy. It's only been done 13 times in 156 years, and it won't happen this year either because Sovereignty won the Kentucky Derby but didn't win the Preakness. That was Journalism that won the Preakness, so the best either of them can do is 2 out of 3, which ain't bad, right? The Judd's coming up.
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2: From the Grizz FM Weather Center, a 50% chance of showers and thunderstorms Sunday, high near 85. Southeast wind up to 8 miles per hour. Rain continues into Monday with likely thunderstorms, high near 83. Chance of precipitation is near 100%.
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0: Conway 20 for you with Chaz Mixon. All the classics all the time around here. Waylon Jennings and a few, and Hank Jr. too, coming up.
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0: Do love that lady's voice, Susie Bagas with Aces. And I am Chaz Mixon. 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
7: 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It's time for a look at your forecast from the Storm Center at WAND. It's brought to you by Richards Towing. Car won't go? Need a tow? Call Richards Towing. 217-422-0044. Stuck in a ditch? Son of a gun. 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
8: Good evening, Central Illinois. Here's your WAND forecast. We're heading into this evening staying muggy and warm in the low 70s and upper 60s. And we're keeping light raindrops around, just spotty showers possible as we head overnight into your Sunday. And better chances for scattered showers returns for your Sunday as well. That'll be all day. But we also keep the warm and humid conditions with highs tomorrow back into those mid to low 80s. Scattered showers return as we head into our Monday as well. I'm meteorologist Olivia Colon.
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Back in 49 and went to Detroit working on assembly line. The first year they had me putting wheels on Cadillacs. Every day I'd watch them beauties roll by, and sometimes I'd hang my head and cry, 'cause I always wanted me one that was long and black. One day I devised myself a plan that should be the envy of most any man. 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Now getting caught meant getting fired, but I figured I'd have it all by the time I retired. I'd have me a car worth at least 100 grand.

0: There goes Clint Black for you with Chaz Mixon. One of the good ones for sure. Alan Jackson on this day in 91 was inducted into the Grand Ole Opry. One of the best-selling music artists of all time. He sold over 75 million records worldwide. He's had 66 songs appear on the Billboard Hot Country Singles and Tracks chart. 38 of those reached the top five, and 35 have claimed the top spot, the number one spot for Alan Jackson. He's also the recipient of two Grammys, 16 CMAs, 17 ACM awards, and he's been nominated in multiple other award categories. Paul Overstreet coming up, Ronnie Millsap too in a bit.
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7: From the Grizz FM Weather Center, Sunday brings a 50% chance of showers and thunderstorms, mostly in the afternoon. High near 85. Overnight, a 40% chance of storms, low around 69. Monday showers likely, becoming thunderstorms after 1 p.m. High near 83. Rain expected with possible amounts up to half an inch.
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0: I wouldn't have missed it for the world. There goes Ronnie Millsap, and I am Chaz Mixon. The music continues. We'll get right back to it. I've got a good one from Tracy Byrd.
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0: Why didn't I think of that? Yeah, there's Doug Stone, and I'm Chaz Mixon. Thinking about playing some more music. I think we can do that. That's coming up in just a little bit.
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8: 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It's time for a look at your forecast from the Storm Center at WAND. 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Car won't go? Need a tow? Call Richards Towing. 217-422-0044. Stuck in a ditch? 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
9: Good evening, Central Illinois. Here's your WAND forecast. We're heading into this evening staying muggy and warm in the low 70s and upper 60s. And we're keeping light raindrops around, just spotty showers possible as we head overnight into your Sunday. And better chances for scattered showers returns for your Sunday as well. That'll be all day. But we also keep the warm and humid conditions with highs tomorrow back into those mid to low 80s. Scattered showers return as we head into our Monday as well. I'm meteorologist Olivia Colon.
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0: There's the man right there, old Thomas Conley, and I am Chaz Mixon. Oh no, today is National Chocolate Ice Cream Day. It was invented in Naples, Italy in 1693. It's the world's most popular flavor of ice cream. It is. The typical American eats 48 cups of ice cream every year. That's almost 2 scoops a week. And on average, most of that is vanilla. Now that vanilla is actually America's favorite flavor, followed closely by chocolate, and then my favorite, strawberry. Now that's some Keith Whitley next.
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2: From the Grizz FM Weather Center, Sunday will see a 30% chance of showers and thunderstorms after midday, mostly cloudy with a high near 86. Sunday night, a 40% chance of storms, low around 70. Monday, showers likely with a high near 83 and a 70% chance of precipitation.
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0: Sold. There goes the man, John Michael Montgomery and Chaz Mixon here. Got some Leanne Rimes by request. We'll take care of that in a little bit. And Roger Miller is next.
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0: It is a real big deal. That's Leanne Rimes, and I am Chaz Mixon. Ready for more? Let's get into more of these country favorites in just a little bit.
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11: 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It's time for a look at your forecast from the Storm Center at WAND. It's brought to you by Richards Towing. Car won't go? Need a tow? Call Richards Towing. 217-422-0044. Stuck in a ditch? Son of a gun! 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
12: Good evening, Central Illinois. Here's your WAND forecast. We're heading into this evening staying muggy and warm in the low 70s and upper 60s. And we're keeping light raindrops around, just spotty showers possible as we head overnight into your Sunday. And better chances for scattered showers returns for your Sunday as well. That'll be all day. But we also keep the warm and humid conditions with highs tomorrow back into those mid to low 80s. Scattered showers return as we head into our Monday as well. I'm meteorologist Olivia Colon.
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Lynn Anderson right there, that classic Rose Garden. How about Tanya Tucker in just a few? I am Chaz Mixon. Right now, one from Restless Heart.

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0: Tanya Tucker right there, and I am Chaz Mixon. So this day in 05, Toby Keith was at number one on the country charts with Honky Tonk University, As Good As I Once Was. A great song and a great video from Toby. It was the biggest hit, topping the Billboard Hot Country Songs chart for 6 weeks. Now, due to the closure of DreamWorks shortly afterwards, however, Big Blue Note, his album, was released on Keith's Show Dog Nashville label. It went on to peak at number five. We got Alan Jackson coming up next.
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5: From the Grizz FM Weather Center, a 30% chance of showers and thunderstorms Sunday afternoon. Partly sunny, high near 86. Monday sees a 70% chance of showers and possible thunderstorms, high near 83. Rainfall could reach half an inch.
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0: Hank Williams Jr. Yeah, Whiskey Bent and Hellbound as the weekend rolls on with Chaz Mixon. I've got Reba coming up and Shania too.
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0: There she goes, Miss Shania Twain, and I am Chaz Mixon. One more hour's worth of tunes to play for you. We'll try to make it a good one for you in just a little bit.
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8: 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It's time for a look at your forecast from the Storm Center at WAND. 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Car won't go? 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Call Richards Towing. 217-422-0044. 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
9: Good evening, Central Illinois. Here's your WAND forecast. We're heading into this evening staying muggy and warm in the low 70s and upper 60s. And we're keeping light raindrops around, just spotty showers possible as we head overnight into your Sunday. And better chances for scattered showers returns for your Sunday as well. That'll be all day. But we also keep the warm and humid conditions with highs tomorrow back into those mid to low 80s. Scattered showers return as we head into our Monday as well. I'm meteorologist Olivia Colon.
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0: There's Waylon, yeah, from the Dukes of Hazzard soundtrack, and I am Chaz Mix, and George Strait back there too. George, on this day in 2014, ended his touring career in style. His final performance at AT&T Stadium in Arlington, Texas, the home of the Dallas Cowboys. The show shattered a Billboard box score mark for largest single show attendance at a U.S. stadium when 104,793 fans packed the place to see him on the final date of his farewell tour, The Cowboy Rides Away. I wish I'd been there. The Judds coming up next.
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5: From the Grizz FM Weather Center, a chance of showers and thunderstorms Sunday afternoon with a high near 86. Monday brings a 70% chance of showers and possible thunderstorms with a high near 83. Lows in the upper 60s to low 70s.
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0: Feeling lucky. There goes Mary Chapin Carpenter, and I am Chaz Mixon. Feeling pretty lucky, too, because I've got just a couple more songs to play for you. I'll be out of here for the rest of the weekend. Willie Nelson leads the way next.
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0: Tim McGraw, yeah, greatness right there. And I am Chaz Mixon. Out of here, you enjoy the Sunday ahead of you and the upcoming work week. We'll do it all over again next weekend.
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7: 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It's time for a look at your forecast from the Storm Center at WAND. It's brought to you by Richards Towing. Car won't go? Need a tow? Call Richards Towing. 217-422-0044. Stuck in a ditch? Son of a gun! Call Richards Towing. 217-422-0044.
8: Good evening, Central Illinois. Here's your WAND forecast. We're heading into this evening staying muggy and warm in the low 70s and upper 60s. And we're keeping light raindrops around, just spotty showers possible as we head overnight into your Sunday. And better chances for scattered showers returns for your Sunday as well. That'll be all day. But we also keep the warm and humid conditions with highs tomorrow back into those mid to low 80s. Scattered showers return as we head into our Monday as well. I'm meteorologist Olivia Colon.
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0: second song he released from his self-titled debut album, Rick Trevino, checking in with the doctor. Dr. Time, that is. Time heals all wounds. A top five hit for Rick Trevino. Today's the 7th of June, the birthday of Prince, born in 1958 on this date. Tom Jones celebrates his 86th. Liam Neeson is 74. Michael Cera is 38. And Bill Hader is 48. It's also the birthday of Dean Martin. He was born June the 7th, way back in the day, 1917. It became one of his first top 10 hits. We'll hear from David Lee Murphy next, right here.
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2: From the Grizz FM Weather Center, a 30% chance of showers and thunderstorms today, mainly afternoon. Partly sunny with a high near 86. Tonight, a 40% chance of storms, mostly cloudy, low around 70. Monday, showers likely with possible thunderstorms, high near 83.
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1: When John Conley first heard the song, he knew he wanted to record it right away. Written by Sammy Johns, who's famous for the song Chevy Van. John Conley, more of a Ford guy, wanted to change it up, but Chevrolet just seemed to rhyme so much better. From the album Busted, it became a John Conley number one hit, Common Man. Good morning. We got Red Akins coming up, and also Janie Freaky right here in just a bit.
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0: From Alan Jackson early on in his career, it's Dallas. And 35 years ago, this date, the 7th of June in 1991, he was inducted into the Grand Ole Opry. And through the years, he has seen much success in the music business, wrapping up his time on stage later this month with his grand finale show. That'll be at Nissan Stadium in Nashville. Not getting out of the music business necessarily, putting together the 5 o'clock Somewhere Fest. That happening in West Palm Beach, Florida, in a matter of days. We have some Alabama coming up next.
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6: 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It's time for a look at your forecast from the Storm Center at WAND. It's brought to you by Richards Towing. Car won't go? Need a tow? Call Richards Towing. 217-422-0044. Stuck in a ditch? 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
7: Good evening, Central Illinois. Here's your WAND forecast. We're heading into this evening staying muggy and warm in the low 70s and upper 60s. And we're keeping light raindrops around, just spotty showers possible as we head overnight into your Sunday. And better chances for scattered showers returns for your Sunday as well. That'll be all day. But we also keep the warm and humid conditions with highs tomorrow back into those mid to low 80s. Scattered showers return as we head into our Monday as well. I'm meteorologist Olivia Colon.
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0: It's Sylvia's snapshot, if taken with a Polaroid camera. We got to see that picture pretty quick. It could be fully seen anywhere from a minute to up to 15 minutes. And we thought that was pretty amazing back in the day. We're pretty spoiled with our cell phones now. You can take a picture and send it around the world in a matter of seconds. We got some George Strait and also Travis Tritt coming up for you here in just a bit.
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3: From the Grizz FM Weather Center today, a 30% chance of showers and thunderstorms, mainly after noon. Partly sunny with a high near 86. Tonight, a 40% chance of storms. Monday, showers likely, possible thunderstorms, high near 83.
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0: Though she's been performing that song for a half century, Crystal Gayle said she is forever grateful for the success it has brought her in her career and always ready to perform it and share it with her fans on stage. It's Don't It Make My Brown Eyes Blue, Crystal Gayle's biggest hit. We have Vince Gill coming up next for you.
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7: The Decatur Police Department is requesting the public's assistance in solving this week's Crime of the Week. On May 15, 2026, at approximately 5 a.m., two white male suspects entered a business located in the 2900 block of North Main Street after prying open a door to gain entry. One suspect was described as wearing a black face mask, while the second suspect was described as having a large nose and wearing a dark-colored baseball-style hat. Surveillance video showed the suspects briefly inside the business before the power to the building went out. The suspects stole an ATM from the business and caused additional property damage during the incident. Photos of the suspects can be viewed on the Crime Stoppers website. Anyone with information regarding this incident is encouraged to contact the Decatur Police Department Criminal Investigations Division at 217-424-2734 or submit a tip anonymously through Crime Stoppers at 217-423-TIPS.
3: Crime Stoppers Crime of the Week is a public service message and a courtesy of the Cromwell Media Group of Decatur. 98.1 Grizz FM. It's time for a look at your forecast from the Storm Center at WAND. It's brought to you by Richards Towing. Car won't go? Need a tow? Call Richards Towing. 217-422-0044. Stuck in a ditch? Son of a gun! Call Richards Towing. 217-422-0044.
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From one shore to the other, a river a mile wide. That's a long-distance relationship. Louisiana woman, Mississippi man, Loretta Lynn and Conway Twitty. I've got some Lori Morgan to share this hour with you. Dolly Parton along with Linda Ronstadt and Emmy Lou Harris all together as part of the Trio Collection. And Patti Loveless. Right now, it's Tracy Lawrence. Time keeps moving on.

0: She's given her man a bit of a reprieve. It's Lori Morgan from her debut album, Leave the Light On, the song that became her first number one hit. It's 5 minutes. Good morning. Dolly Parton with Linda Ronstadt and Emmylou Harris from the Trio album coming up in just a bit. And Patti Loveless next.
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5: From the Grizz FM Weather Center, a chance of showers and thunderstorms today with a high near 86. Tonight, a 40% chance of storms, low around 70. Monday, showers likely with highs near 83.
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0: From their legendary album trio, Dolly Parton, Linda Ronstadt, and Emmylou Harris, it's Those Memories of You. Currently on her European farewell tour, Emmylou Harris said that she's not fully retiring from touring, but she's just not going to be flying overseas for concert dates anymore. We got some Alan Jackson coming up and some Alabama in a bit for you, too.
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0: It's Hard Rock Bottom of Your Heart from Randy Travis, recently cutting the ribbon and celebrating the grand opening of the Randy Travis Room at the legendary Nashville Palace, where Randy got his start so many years ago, washing dishes, eventually having the opportunity to get on stage and sing. Good morning, I'm Jeff DeWeese. We got some Keith Whitley coming up next for you.
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3: 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It's time for a look at your forecast from the Storm Center at WAND. It's brought to you by Richards Towing. Car won't go? 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Call Richards Towing. 217-422-0044. 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
1: From his greatest hits album, the second song he released from the collection, he seems to have everything figured out. Well, at least enough of it. Joe Knows How to Live, his fourth number one hit. We'll hear from Barbara Mandrell, Mel McDaniel, and Tim McGraw in a matter of moments. With Colin Ray right now, Want You So Bad. That Isn't So Good.
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0: There are a whole lot of things in life better with some company, feeling mighty alone, sleeping single in that double bed. It's Barbara Mandrell from the album Moods. That was Barbara Mandrell's first number one hit. Good morning. We got Mel McDaniel and an inductee into the Country Music Hall of Fame this year, Tim McGraw, coming up in a bit.
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8: From the Grizz FM Weather Center, a slight chance of showers today with storms possible after 10 a.m., high near 86. Tonight, a 40% chance of showers and storms, low around 70. Monday, showers likely with possible thunderstorms, high near 83.
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10: The Decatur Police Department is requesting the public's assistance in solving this week's Crime of the Week. On May 15, 2026, at approximately 5 a.m., two white male suspects entered a business located in the 2900 block of North Main Street after prying open a door to gain entry. One suspect was described as wearing a black face mask, while the second suspect was described as having a large nose and wearing a dark-colored baseball-style hat. Surveillance video showed the suspects briefly inside the business before the power to the building went out. The suspects stole an ATM from the business and caused additional property damage during the incident. Photos of the suspects can be viewed on the Crime Stoppers website. Anyone with information regarding this incident is encouraged to contact the Decatur Police Department Criminal Investigations Division at 217-424-2734 or submit a tip anonymously through Crime Stoppers at 217-423-TIPS.
11: Crime Stoppers Crime of the Week is a public service message and a courtesy of the Cromwell Media Group of Decatur.
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0: It's just to see you smile from Tim McGraw, who wasn't doing a whole lot of smiling at times over the last few years. He was seriously contemplating walking away from music, but after four back surgeries and double knee replacements, undergoing a series of major orthopedic operations, Tim feels completely revitalized, immensely grateful, and humble, soon to be kicking off his pawn shop guitar tour this summer. On the way, Earl Thomas Conley and Tammy Wynette.
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Martina McBride's A Broken Wing. It's the 7th of June, a significant date in country music history. 16 years ago, in 2014, on June the 7th, George Strait performed his final show on the Cowboy Rides Away tour. And one of the first country performers to join him on stage to wish George the very best, Alan Jackson. And that's why George Strait just recently announced he's going to be returning the favor very soon as Alan Jackson performs his grand finale concert at Nissan Stadium in Nashville, Tennessee on the 27th.

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7: Good morning and happy Sunday, Central Illinois, here to WAND Forecast. We're starting the week and the day with partly sunny skies and a few showers still possible. Scattered but mainly light showers, maybe a chance for some thunder here and there, especially as we head into the afternoon. And we're warm and muggy once again, with highs today back in those mid-80s. Tonight we dip into the low 70s, upper 60s, and we're tracking more scattered showers and storms for your Monday. I'm meteorologist Olivia Colon.
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0: There's Alan Jackson, who's cheating who, here on our Country Music Weekend Get-Together. I'm Doyle King, and Alan has told us about plans for his final concert performance ever, June 27th, Nashville's Nissan Stadium. It's billed as Last Call, One More for the Road, the finale. The concert brings Jackson full circle in his journey through country music, and he's invited a number of famous faces. The latest, King George Strait, will be there, along with the multiple Entertainer of the Year award winner, Lainey Wilson, plus Luke Bryan and Eric Church, Luke Combs, Miranda Lambert, Riley Green, Cody Johnson, John Pardee, Carrie Underwood, Little Big Town, Jake Owen, Thomas Rhett, and Leanne Womack. All will be at the final show for Alan Jackson, June 27th in Nashville.
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4: From the Grizz FM Weather Center, there is a 40% chance of showers and thunderstorms today, mainly afternoon. High near 86 with a calm wind shifting southeast this afternoon. Tonight, a 40% chance of storms with a low around 70. Monday sees a 70% chance of showers and possible thunderstorms, high near 83.
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0: There's Ronnie Millsap here on our Country Music Weekend. Riley Green is on one heck of a redneck roll lately. The star's been cast in Yellowstone, the spinoff Marshals, and he gears up to be a coach on season 30 of The Voice. He recently released his new song, Think As You Drunk, and announced a new album out in September. He's auditioned for a few more acting roles since landing in Marshals, already setting his sights on something even bigger, a remake of the 1999 football movie Varsity Blues. Riley tells us, oh, I'd have to be Jonathan Moxon, wouldn't you think? Moxon, the lead character in Varsity Blues, originally played by James Vanderbeek, who passed in February of this year. Riley admitted the hardest part about acting is trying to balance filming with touring and his new role on The Voice, which leaves him with little free time. He said, one of those big obstacles right now for me is scheduling. When you're in the middle of a tour, it's hard to cut loose and then go film a movie. Green told Billboard recently in a digital cover story, the biggest battle I face in my career now is just that I'm sleepy all the time.
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0: There's Tracy Lawrence with Alibis here on our Country Music Weekend. Ricky Skaggs kicks off my first Texas-sized music set of the day with Country Boy. That's next.
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0: 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It's time for a look at your forecast from the Storm Center at WAND. It's brought to you by Richards Towing. Car won't go? Need a tow? Call Richards Towing. 217-422-0044. Stuck in a ditch? Son of a gun! Call Richards Towing. 217-422-0044.
15: Good morning and happy Sunday, Central Illinois, here to WAND Forecast. We're starting the week and the day with partly sunny skies and a few showers still possible. Scattered, but mainly light showers. Maybe a chance for some thunder here and there, especially as we head into the afternoon. And we're warm and muggy once again, with highs today back in those mid-80s. Tonight, we dip into the low 70s, upper 60s, and we're tracking more scattered showers and storms for your Monday. I'm meteorologist Olivia Colon.
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0: There's Hank Jr. with good friends, good whiskey, and good loving here on our Country Music Weekend. Tim McGraw, one of the most perennially successful artists in country music, but he was still a very young man while building his career. When he scored his first number one in 1994, his self-titled 93 album didn't create much of a stir at all. Three singles he released all failed to chart, but that changed with the release of his sophomore effort, Not a Moment Too Soon. In 1994, the lead single from the project, Indian Outlaw, went to number 8. Released on April 25th of 94, his second single, Don't Take the Girl, gave him his first number one on the 28th of May in 94. The success of that song jump-started McGraw's career, and three subsequent songs from Not a Moment Too Soon became top 10 hits for Tim.
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2: From the Grizz FM Weather Center, a 40% chance of showers and thunderstorms this afternoon with a high near 86. Tonight, more storms possible, low around 70. Monday sees a 70% chance of rain, high near 83.
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0: There's Randy Travis with On the Other Hand here on our Country Music Weekend Get-Together. Looking at country music history today in 2005, big day for Toby Keith. He had the number one album on the chart with Honky Tonk University. It spawned the big hit, As Good As I Once Was. It was that album's biggest hit that went number one on Billboard's chart.
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0: The Oak Ridge Boys here on our Country Music Weekend. I'll be right back with another Texas size music set, and Patti Loveless kicks that off next.
1: 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I'm not here to do that. 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
5: 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On May 15, 2026, at approximately 5 a.m., two white male suspects entered a business located in the 2900 block of North Main Street after prying open a door to gain entry. One suspect was described as wearing a black face mask, while the second suspect was described as having a large nose and wearing a dark-colored baseball-style hat. Surveillance video showed the suspects briefly inside the business before the power to the building went out. The suspects stole an ATM from the business and caused additional property damage during the incident. Photos of the suspects can be viewed on the Crime Stoppers website. 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
8: 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It's time for a look at your forecast from the Storm Center at WAND. It's brought to you by Richards Towing. Car won't go? Need a tow? Call Richards Towing. 217-422-0044. Stuck in a ditch? Son of a gun! Call Richards Towing. 217-422-0044.
9: Good morning and happy Sunday, Central Illinois, here to WAND Forecast. We're starting the week and the day with partly sunny skies and a few showers still possible. Scattered, but mainly light showers. Maybe a chance for some thunder here and there, especially as we head into the afternoon. And we're warm and muggy once again, with highs today back in those mid-80s. Tonight, we dip into the low 70s, upper 60s, and we're tracking more scattered showers and storms for your Monday. I'm meteorologist Aleria Colon.
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0: It's Holly Dunn here on our Country Music Weekend get-together. Birthdays in country music today include this artist who is now dead, born in Morrisville, Missouri in 1933, Wynn Stewart, the country music performer who was one of the founders of the Bakersfield sound and an inspiration to Buck Owens and Merle Haggard. Wynn Stewart scored the 67 hit It's Such a Pretty World Today. He died of a sudden heart attack on July 17th of 85. Wynn Stewart was just 54 years old. And it's also Tom Jones' birthday. He was born in Pontypridd, South Wales, United Kingdom, today in 1940. He had those big country hits, Say You'll Stay Until Tomorrow, in 1977. And he's famous for his version of Green Green Grass of Home, a worldwide hit for him, in 1966. Tom Jones is 86 today.
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2: From the Grizz FM Weather Center, there is a 40% chance of showers and thunderstorms this afternoon, high near 86. Tonight, mostly cloudy with a low around 70. Storms continue into Monday with a 70% chance of rain.
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0: Sawyer Brown stepping that step here on our Country Music Weekend. It looks like Dolly Parton is getting into the travel stop business. And she's adding her iconic Dolly flair. And her place is more than just a rest stop. It's a roadside destination. 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In a map shared to social media, there's something for everybody there. 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She's partnering with the Tennessean Travel Stop to revamp their business, bringing Dolly's Southern hospitality to the highway, as the company puts it. 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

0: Here's our old friend Keith Whitley with It Ain't Nothing here on our Country Music Weekend. Rodney Crowell's up next. He kicks off my next Texas-sized music set with She's Crazy for Leaving. Stay with us through this quick break.
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2: 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It's time for a look at your forecast from the Storm Center at WAND. It's brought to you by Richards Towing. Car won't go? Need a tow? Call Richards Towing. 217-422-0044. Stuck in a ditch? Son of a gun! Call Richards Towing. 217-422-0044.
3: Good afternoon and happy Sunday, Central Illinois. Here's your WAND forecast. We're heading into this afternoon with a couple scattered showers, a few rumbles of thunder, partly sunny skies, and continued warm and muggy conditions with highs today in those mid-80s. Tonight, we continue with those isolated showers through the evening, along with chances for some thunder, but better chances for scattered showers and thunderstorms return as we move throughout the day for your Monday. I'm meteorologist Olivia Colon.
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0: They're the Forrester Sisters here on our Country Music Weekend get-together. Sam Elliott, known for his deep, soulful voice, and as it turns out, that same voice used to bring one of the most influential characters in pop culture to life, Smokey the Bear. In a recent interview with Deadline, the Landman actor's connection to Smokey the Bear was brought up when he was asked if people knew he provided the voice for that character. Sam Elliott joked, "Well, apparently you do. What's interesting is I've been doing that voice for a long time." Well, not the commercials that they're doing now. He's very talkative. He's like everybody today. He's got something to say. But back then, only you can prevent forest fires. Sam Elliott in Landman, it's been picked up for the third season, and he's expected to appear in at least one episode. While a start date has yet to be revealed, fans can expect that show to return sometime in November this year.
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2: From the Grizz FM Weather Center, showers and thunderstorms are likely today with a high near 86. Tonight, more storms possible with a low around 70. Monday, widespread rain and storms with highs near 83. Monday night, storm chances continue with lows near 69.
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0: It was Toby Keith with Should Have Been a Cowboy here on our Country Music Weekend get-together. It was today, just a couple of years ago, when singer and songwriter Lainey Wilson was inducted into the Grand Ole Opry. Reba McEntire invited Lainey during season 25 in the finale of The Voice.
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0: 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I'm Doyle King. I'll be right back with another Texas Size Music Set as we experience Small Town Saturday Night from Hal Ketchum. He gets that Texas Size Music Set started next.
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5: 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It's time for a look at your forecast from the Storm Center at WAND. It's brought to you by Richards Towing. Car won't go? Need a tow? Call Richards Towing. 217-422-0044. Stuck in a ditch? Son of a gun! Call Richards Towing. 217-422-0044.

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0: It was really important. Really easy to get in trouble. There were a lot of cars that I saw kick out pilots. And of course, you had all the fuel mileage aspects to it. So that's a lot of nuance that's unique to our sport.
1: Yeah,

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Often, this is a lot of tracks over the course of a racing season.

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You'll hear that conversation. Kyle will hop back in with his progressive keys to winning today's Fire Keepers Casino 400.

0: 400 miles. 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

0: will begin with a driver that scored his 50th career pole yesterday. Denny Hamlin had a lot of speed in that play to Cameron from Fulton Tracing. However, he won't be taking the green flag on the front row. With more on that, here's Steve Post of Fast Tape Pennsylvania.
1: Well, Denny Hamlin learned that about the National Bank Relief Toyota as a fast race car back then. He did see the start at the back of the pack, so Denny did also have a fast race car. Big deal start at the back of the pack. How can a fast race car help you? What do you need to do to go forward?
2: Yeah, we're going to be, cautious, kind of far away. I'm going to need to do a really good job on the restarts, not losing spots. And, we have to run on that fast race car to carry me for the most part today. So, we'll see what we got. I mean, the race is going to be a little bit shorter, even though the mileage is the same as Nashville. It's going to be far shorter race than what we had last week. So, you've got to balance that. You know, being smart with it, but also I'm definitely going to have to be a little bit more aggressive to take the chances where I need it to gain the track position.
1: And I wonder how quickly down the track board you said, race with passing. How do you determine when to pass? You kind of run into somebody and end up going backward. How do you determine that as a driver?
2: Yeah, it's so tough to say when the right time is. And I think some of the best guys on this racetrack we're starting to really patient with those moves, and I think Todd's definitely right that sometimes the best move is to not take the hole and instead put someone into the hole and then decide from that point on, do I want to follow or do I want to maybe stay on the highlight? So that's definitely something that we're going to have to weigh as we see it fit today.
1: So what happens, I don't really have him breaking things down. He'll start keeping the front with the bag of the time. That's the way he pulled. Yesterday, it was a mechanical problem. He cut a tire down. He damaged the underside of his race car. And when you have to fix something, it's unapproved adjustments for the NASCAR hard work.

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You're a rock star.

0: whatever, you don't have help. Also, too, you can't go too fast. It's an LSU, some sort of factor. You know, for the longest time here in Michigan, fuel has always been on the top of conversation. So we want to be on top of it.
1: You know what? We can. There you go. Talk to those who are getting ready to go. Yes.
2: Final football. The last time Hendrick Motor Sports won here in Michigan International Speedway was back on August 17th of 2014. Jeff Gordon took this to race the victory lane nearly 12 years ago. Perhaps that can change today, and perhaps maybe William Byron can get his first win of the season. However, like Denny Hamlin, William Byron has to go to the back of the pack. Let's get his thoughts back to Postman.
3: Yeah, I think people are sure that they had the change on the track to show the win for William Byron, so he played 5 lines and has to go to the back of the field. Let's see how it goes. William, unfortunately, he got started at the back of the field, but he did play for me. I don't think it's the last time. How do you know that's going out? What do you need to do to know that option today's race?
4: I think that's going to be smart. You know, it's a pretty long race, so it's got to kind of work our way through methodically and get a good pit stop because of qualifying. So, I think the car had been bad. So, it was a little bit tight, but I thought overall, I had a good pit stop. So, we'll do that for today.
3: We've got so much to say about Toyota's on those race tracks. I'm going to look like I'm a

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with another legend, Ned Jarrett, passed away on Thursday. We'll honor him as well as our previous coverage from Michigan.

0: The Decatur Police Department is requesting the public's assistance in solving this week's Crime of the Week. On May 15, 2026, at approximately 5 a.m., two white male suspects entered a business located in the 2900 block of North Main Street after prying open a door to gain entry. One suspect was described as wearing a black face mask, while the second suspect was described as having a large nose and wearing a dark-colored baseball-style hat. Surveillance video showed the suspects briefly inside the business before the power to the building went out. The suspects stole an ATM from the business and caused additional property damage during the incident. Photos of the suspects can be viewed on the Crime Stoppers website. Anyone with information regarding this incident is encouraged to contact the Decatur Police Department Criminal Investigations Division at 217-424-2734 or submit a tip anonymously through Crime Stoppers at 217-423-TIPS.
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0: and his family as well. Sam Dillinger became a Cup Series champion and Hall of Famer in his own right, while Sam Granger enjoyed both racing and broadcasting careers. The giant name became woven into the very fabric of the sport. NASCAR President Steve O'Donnell perhaps said it best, noting that while Derek's wins and championships speak for themselves, it was his character that truly set him apart. For more than six decades, Mike Jarrett served as one of the sport's greatest ambassadors. His career was built on achievement, but his legacy was built on character. A champion on the track, a trusted voice in the broadcast booth, and a gentleman in every sense of the word. Mike Jarrett leaves behind a legacy that will endure wherever stock cars race, and NASCAR stories are told. Mike Jarrett was 93.
1: Boy, this guy.

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3: We're back at the Michigan International Speedway driver introduction just getting wrapped up. The driver's going to take it around the racetrack and they'll be dropped at their course probably ceremonies on the way. Let's head back track to the side, talk to some more of the drivers, and let's visit with one of the Michiganers in the field today. They went to number three, Aaron Jones is one, Carson Hulsevier the second, Brad Keselowski the third, a three-time Michigan runner-up trying to change those fortunes today. Back to stay post.
4: Brad, Brad, now you're talking to Tony Bowen, his crew chief, as they put finishing touches on the plane going forward here. Brad, three straight top 10 finishes here at Michigan, fourth, a fifth, and a tenth place. What can you build on year to keep that up and even improve upon that here in this week?
5: Well, you know, it's really hot today, and it's just going to be a big difference between what we have today and what we have today, and just trying to, you know, keep your balance, keep your car underneath you. Really easy to get in trouble. Track will get slick. It's such a fast track. It's really easy to forget that when you're in the pack, it's a lot different. And the cars drive a lot different, and you're going to have to handle them this afternoon. So, just trying to be smart about putting ourselves in good positions. And, you know, a lot of that comes on the other side of the driver. So, we're going to do that and get ourselves to plug in. You never know what's going to happen.
4: How important is this place? I don't think it's important here personally, because it's a little state, but California manufacturers standpoint to get the ball off it, like in a big
5: building. Yeah, well, I know there's a lot of Ford employees and Ford fans in the grandstands today, and hopefully those students are too. And we want to make them proud, and you know, Ford's won, I think, we're in the last 10 or 11 races here, and we'd like to keep that streak going.
4: Well, so what happens in the big deal is he starts 26, it's the Heritage Trophy with the racing form among the manufacturers.
3: Toyota has won the last 2 days. Ford has won

0: qualified. They played as a team, right? So they've done some work overnight. They're trying to make things better and try and fix themselves as my driving team, but it's going to be hard at the back trying to find clean air and work our way forwards, and there's a few guys coming to the rear too, so try and follow them forward.
1: What have you learned about this racetrack and what you have to do to get things done here?
0: Not several times. Like, it's so fast, and then, yeah, you got to put yourself in the right spot. Not get stuck at the bottom on restarts, they'll put you to the back, and, yeah, just position yourself in the right spot. So, hopefully I'll do a better job of that.
1: Good luck.
0: Thank you.
1: And Adam Gisbert, getting ready to roll out here on the grid. Let's start 30th.
2: And Spears has two top 10s in the last few races here in 2026. He finished 10th in the Coca-Cola 600, 9th last weekend at Nashville, and he is sneaky good at Michigan. Back trackside, the first man.
3: Mike, you mentioned sneaky good. That's a pair of 7th place finishes in his last two races here at Michigan for Zane Smith. So, Zane, a couple of 7th place finishes the last few years, a couple of top 10s here in the most recent weeks. How are things looking for a run here today?
4: Good, I think. You know, it's a hot day here in Michigan, so I feel like any bit of downforce to God is going to go a long way, certainly. But I feel good about our iron Star Force Ford Mustang. And, it's one of my favorites. Got an iron in Michigan. It didn't get me in the past. Got my first truck in here. It'll be an awesome place to get our first truck win.
3: What's so special about it? What is it about this place that just seems to come here?
4: I'm a fan of everywhere that's fast, right? Like, that's the best place we go to, for one. And it's just really momentum-based, and I feel like from my past truck history, I feel like that shines. So, hopefully a good one here.
3: That's not sure what happens. The game is 20 seconds, and that's not possible to look at that. And then the photo, right, it's

0: our board, but he hasn't fielded just yesterday in practice, and he has to go to the back. What's that his thoughts? He's McKesson.
1: Well, when I come to Michigan, too, all these guys forward, Austin Summer comes right up there, running amongst them as well, too. So, going back to yesterday, you guys had a tire issue. What did the guys figure out about that tire, and was it a concern for you for today?
2: I'd like to hope that we understand that at least that was very important for us. Obviously, we weren't expecting to have one because it's nothing you ever really want, especially with the damage to the car's diffuser and kind of handicapping qualifying. Obviously, starting in the middle of back 4 days next year, this got tied for Mustang. So, definitely looking forward to making the climb. It's going to be, definitely, I think, a difficult day with where we started, but long race, a lot of opportunity, a lot of opportunity. Strategy and unfortunately the tire failure happens off. So it's just sort of a nice session, but considering we have a great lead on a lot of our cars that are going to be capable of today, so going to be able to try to take it inside and see what we can do.
1: One of the fastest tracks that we come to here, but also the draft plays a big part in the lineup as well. Do you find teammates to work with here, or is it trying to just get what they can to get up there toward the front?
2: I think I'm playing what they can, and I feel like there are some scenarios where you can competitors can work together to try and make up some spots. So it's definitely one of the most unique race tracks as far as how you race, how you control the draft, what you do with the runs that you have. So it's always fun to do something different, and especially as far back as we are, we start to be crazy for us for a while. But thank you.
1: Austin Cinder could have to drop to the rear after moving to the repair on it after yesterday the flat tire that they had there. Steve Post.
3: Chris Buescher has a BLT on the side of the car that you and I would absolutely love down here. Don't let them ask him to have a BLT on the side of the car. Chris, does the car perform as well as that sandwich looks on the side of the race car?
4: Yeah, big summer. We're pretty happy with this car before Mustang. I think that with the bikes, the avenues were strong, balance was good. We're really good in this race. This has been really good to us. So, I got a big weekend from Mr. Mall on board, the rest of the gaming. Like I said, it's one of those cars that makes you hungry every time, so we're not going to be able to focus on the delay today.
3: You talk about the balance being good. Does the heat play into that and give you any more optimism? Is this track going to get slippery?
4: Yeah, the car was pretty similar to yesterday from that side of things, so feel good about it. I think that we're ready for a little bit of pacing changes based on what we feel like we're going to have for some of the
3: Jackson today, beautiful race car. That's Chris Buescher, ready to go here today. He finished second in this race last year.
0: Feel free to ship

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4: Fun People's Casino 400, getting ready to roll the field off the pit lane and out onto the Colorado racetrack. Steve and Savannah.

Carol in the fourth quarter. The Highlanders, Richardson Wilson, Portland Reporters here at the event yesterday. And we broke off that Austin Hill, one of the drivers for the NASCAR Rally Autoport Series, would drive the car for the rest of the season. Now, Chase Barnes and the skill of Austin Hill was able to carry this car forward. And Austin believes that the racing program having one driver is so important as they continue to develop the racing program. Now, if you take in the strength, they have a history together with a good one in the NASCAR Rally Autoport Series. We'll see how they go. They start 28 for today. So, Austin Hill driving the 33 car for the rest of the season. Just a second.

0: communities that they grew up in, so that my tribe has taken an opportunity to be able to do that.
1: Great stories from the pit lane as the bell works down the back straightaway. Tampa Bay scores on the track.

and have

0: before you get there. In the turn three, that part of the racetrack becomes a little more secure with a headwind on the backstretch.
1: They come against the NASCAR Live Racing. We'll update the list now. There are six drivers that are going to the back for unapproved adjustments for challenges yesterday in practice and qualifying. Austin Cindric will fall to the back. Also, Christopher Bell, Danny Hamlin, Aaron Jones, Josh Berry, and William Byron will surrender their starting positions. They will fall to the back, and then we'll see what they're able to do in an effort to get back to the front. But one of the things I look at the hard working in the fair, and Tom mentioned this earlier, I know for years after the replay here at Michigan, this is a very

racetrack car, but realistically, it's not the very bottom side of the racetrack. So they realized this when they replayed this racetrack.

two runs to the of the five that they took. Field works the way with turn four. Called a start to play a kick this casino 400 for MRA. But it also did a lot. Here's Mike Bagley. Sit back, relax, and enjoy the ride.

Forrest now coming to stop on the apron at the edge of the corner. Forrest, question number one, is flying here at the moment.

0: he's slipping away from the action and seeing his open road on the cross, tending to the damage as we speak. From Michigan International Speedway, this is the Motor Racing Network, the voice of NASCAR.
1: I can't believe he found them.
2: He seems sorry.
1: We very clearly told him not to look up there.
2: I'm honestly impressed that he was able to do it.
1: Right? 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
1: I really thought we had hidden them well.
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0: Hall. Get your latest on at BayerKeepersToledoHotel. So as we work here under the caution flag for the first time, Jason Pruitt, a handful of drivers elected to come to pit road.
1: A couple of them came in, popped off the food tank here for them, no much way to buy one. Also come in with Eric Charles. They also made a little bit of adjustment on the right front for him. We saw Connor Hill

Chris Buescher and Bubba Wallace, the top three. As the Falcons are in turn number four,

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Thank you.

0: Sports there are also going to stay on the racetrack. 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
0: 10 laps to complete here on the Fairkeepers Casino 400, and we're

here today. Carson Rosenberg has led all of them. He's had a couple of different managers at the back door. Right now, he's got Tyler Reddick lined up behind him in second. Three games, Chase Elliott, Kyle Larson, running out of the top five. You know, just trying to look down and see some trends or whatever. It's been the right to help them start. They had a classic lap 10, and Connor's in it, spinning through three. Classic lap 9, when Connor crashed from the back straightaway. Haven't really had a chance, I have to say, who has what

Birmingham. And then most finally, oh, if you're hurting, come back to California. You're one of those super laid back kind of guys. He is. And it doesn't seem to get rattled whatsoever. Then it comes down to the line, we'll get the one to go. 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The chance is happening right now, and it's Carson Reservoir that will change to restart on the outside lane. Drive a running for a kick. This is outside now. Jack Carlson inside now. Put on the storm outside of all.

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Thank you.

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right. Ross Chastain has dropped anchor to the tune of 16 possessions. Ricky Stenhouse Jr.'s last 5. Travis Alex Bowman, Phyllis Cole Custer, and Benny Hamlin is not gaining any ground. Matter of fact, Todd Gordon is losing possessions.

0: force away to take Drago to be that fast. They won the pole yesterday. I wonder if there's just not enough stability in our platform for them to react here. Chris Gayle's going to have to strategize his way forward to get him in a different position. Steve Bush, a bit more.
1: Yeah, just picked into the corner. Chris Gayle, I think the car is very loose.

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0: MichiganTech.com/zone when you use promo code RACING20. The Michigan International Speedway is off the Motor Racing Network, the voice of NASCAR.
1: The Decatur Police Department is requesting the public's assistance in solving this week's crime of the week. On May 15, 2026, at approximately 5 a.m., two white male suspects entered a business located in the 2900 block of North Main Street after prying open a door to gain entry. One suspect was described as wearing a black face mask, while the second suspect was described as having a large nose and wearing a dark-colored baseball-style hat. Surveillance video showed the suspects briefly inside the business before the power to the building went out. The suspects stole an ATM from the business and caused additional property damage during the incident. Photos of the suspects can be viewed on the Crime Stoppers website. Anyone with information regarding this incident is encouraged to contact the Decatur Police Department Criminal Investigations Division at 217-424-2734 or submit a tip anonymously through Crime Stoppers at 217-423-TIPS.
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Taylor works their way back to the start finish line, right? A strong look back in the corner. We're adding another car and going right over Gibbs. And they found into the 18 yard line to get across. Table made 5, maybe 6 car lengths, but they made it on a right second place by Gibbs.

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1: Racing with James Van Dealey on the same straightaway as the race winner.

0: steps up on the stage. I don't know if that's a comfortable situation for Ross versus Tyler Reddick. We've got pressure from Ty Gibbs back there. But if the pace are winning, it's in the goals. Right now, Ross just seems to be trying to play. If the leaders at the end of the back straightaway, looking for the back. The battle's been brewing between Kyle Larson and Sam Smith. That shimmy and third battle. Works its way through turn number four. Now, Dick Larson and his center lane swing wide out the corner. And here comes Sam Smith. Battle of the racetrack. They move it side by side across the line. We have four laps to settle this opening stage here today at NIS. Let's pass 10 seconds for station identification on the Motor Racing Network.
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0: Four laps remain in the opening stage of the Pioneer Keepers Casino 400 Motor Racing Network with the NASCAR Cup Series at Michigan International Speedway in Brooklyn, Michigan. Here alongside Alan Fain and Todd Gordon, Dave Money and Chris Pettifino are in the corners. Steve Post and Jason Todd patrolling the pit and the garage areas are coming to the end of the opening stage. And it has been all the Tyler Reddick and Carson Winston show. But right now, Alex, Tyler Reddick besting everybody. Money is not performing here in the United States. Excellent second place tie against Horseman's third, Chase Elliott is fourth, and Bubba Wallace is fifth. Zane Smith was

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0: is on the outside lane of turns 3 and 4 there at Michigan International Speedway. Looks like pit road is going to remain closed at least for one more lap. We'll open it up hopefully the next time by the Michigan International Speedway. This is the Motor Racing Network, the voice of NASCAR.
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1: Welcome back to the Crater Keepers Casino 400 here at Michigan International Speedway. Later on in the NASCAR World Race Day Posters Show, we roll over the Xfinity Mobile Reliable Performance. Xfinity, imagine that. Pit road will be open when the vehicle comes back around here to the main straightaway. We did have some drivers.

0: chased down. And for us, he's more big fans for the 2026 season. It's been the run to the Marines, and here from the Sports Newsmakers. The old Marines in the world, the from Zerab, and we have to change the way we have to change ourselves. It's more big fans. Big fans. From the middle of Singapore.
1: It's automatic change, so it's so hard.
0: Yeah, we didn't change color, but I'm keeping that up to the Marines. From Michigan International Speedway, this is the Motor Racing Network, the voice of NASCAR.
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1: Chris Buescher back on the pit lane as they field comes to the line to change. Steve Post, by the way, busting out the Denny Hamlin team in a moment ago as well.
2: Yeah, well, I'm watching the final of Buescher. They're going to get rid of that guy. It looks like they're trying to get the victims out of the way now. I'll tell you what's going on. Denny Hamlin is trying to get his race call by the driver and race, especially in line to corner. They've been running a bit to get a chance to test it. And Ted Barton, he talks about it. Every race matters. They want to get out of the field and Chris Buescher to come down and put just a little bit more fuel in this race car. So a little mini stop and a second stop for Denny Hamlin. I am not sure what's going on in the game. Chris Buescher's got a couple of them in the hood. Maybe just putting some tape on the hood. So maybe they've got a fold in the nose or something, or a hood pin has come out. That's what it is. It's a hood pin that's come out for Chris Buescher for all the men all around. Just trying to get some hood down on the Oscar Mayer forward Mustang.
1: So that is the story on Chris Buescher as he makes his way back out. He worked his way into the top 10 to earn state points.

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It's going to be the Cougs.

0: Indianapolis 400. Bubba Love is currently the race leader. 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The Vice President of Marketing and Sports Online Gaming, Jim Rice. Welcome back to the broadcast.
1: Always a pleasure to be with you. 11 years. And I'm going to start off by saying, you know what, one of the elements that has made fire people say we want to extend our sponsorship is just what you and your team does. The excitement and the drama that you bring to the listening audience is simply fantastic. So I don't want to let this go without making sure you understand how much we appreciate your role in this, all this action that's happening here in the Iowa Trails.
0: We appreciate the kind words. Now let's talk about Firekeepers Casino. It's an award-winning casino in Battle Creek, Michigan. And you always keep things fresh and exciting. What are you going to look for?
1: So we have two towers of four diamond hotel rooms, AAA rated four diamond. We have over 443 rooms. Me

we come to the Irish Hills in Michigan, gotta go to Firekeepers. So this area, and I say the area, I'm talking about the region, really embraces Firekeepers. So we sit on I-94, which some days kind of looks like what I'm looking down and seeing right in front of me today. You know, people got some high speeds. But people drive that 94, not only Michiganders, they're talking about people from

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6: Back at Michigan Bank for the lead to turn one. I did. Wants to see what channel wants it back, and he wants it back. Side shot, everybody. And it's a kick. Bobak takes that spot away from Carson Bolsonaro. Bolsonaro's been kicked back to the second position. The Lapagan chase from the turn one. Brad Kozlowski up and against the outside wall. Trying him in front of Dave Money. He stuck up the car already, Mike. He made contact with the wall, I believe, on entry into turn number one. He just limped it up around the outside retaining wall. I'm not sure he did make contact with the fence, at least with the right side. There seems to be no damage. Smoke trailing from the left-hand side of that automobile. If he's got it rolling back toward pit road.
7: Cut down the left rear. Good year Eagle to Brad Kozlowski. He was running in the number 12 position. Got something we saw with the handful of

Angeles for the Patriots. Defending champion Steve Rossi claimed his first win of the season at Echo Park Speedway in week 2 of the 2026 eNASCAR Coca-Cola iRacing Championship Series. NASCAR's officially sanctioned esports series featuring the top semi-social around the world. It's Wilson's third final win in the last 4 visits. Don't forget to tune in Tuesday at 8 p.m. Eastern for round 3 at Naval Base Coronado in San Diego on eNASCAR.com. 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Brett Keselowski on pit road, replacing the flat left rear tire, and the Hunter Green Ford Mustang.

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4: 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Right on the outside edge of the corner. The new point game is 36-49. The rest is Bubba Wallace. He's going to the ball. First across the ball. Wallace.

for the same thing for Tyler Reddick and Chase Elliott.

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4: 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It's only found in one place, Indicator, right here, 98.1 Grizz FM. NASCAR.
0: Back here at Michigan after that round of pit stops, Steve Post, there are some cars that were beating banging off of each other. One of them was Ty Gibbs.
5: Ty Gibbs, the former of the car, Ty Smith, said that he had it, and he was concerned about it. Now, the Cubs take a look at it. The spotter has that, the spotter said, okay, I think it's better if the Cubs are going to race up, and I don't know if it's exciting, he's rather, he is not that bad, but the Cubs are going to be all right, and they have left him on the racetrack. So, there is a little concern.

personally occupy the front row to his left elbow. Side by side, they will come to the Pillard restart zone as the pace car hits pit road. Couple of Hendrick Motorsports teammates will restart side by side with a couple of Toyota Racing teammates behind them. Chase

downstairs by a bell. Looking

0: breath out of Tom Gibbs when he did it. In fact, Tom gave him up so much so that he's going to use five spots and miss him one more. Trying to regroup and refine his momentum and fear for him against him.
1: Remain 3 wide, racing back to the set of corners and

Career at Michigan International Speedway. Never

0: Series injuries. The DPOS Dolphins are snapping 250, 40 in the Arkham Art Series. And here we thought Health 200, Gio Montero picked up the win there. This is the Firekeepers Casino 400 for the NASCAR Cup Series. With 43 laps to go in stage number two, that means we've got 1:23 to go in the race. And Chase Elliott, Mike, is up front. And already from the road, when it comes to the outside, and the ball is at the start finish line, and the battle for third. It's got a really great end right there. He goes well, but money. And at the trial, it's not even a good chance. And he is finished. He just got enough to take a place to see the final. He ends indeed by closing. And so, it's just too late. They have to get it third. Way outside, down, out of the runoff lane. Really can lock it down. Stop short of the inside safer barrier. Super spin for AJ Allmendinger. No contact made with the walls. So Allmendinger will light up the tires with some flats on there, trying to work the car back in the right direction to get it to the pit lane. We'll work the hardest caution now for the fifth time today. Chase Elliott is the race leader.
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as they've done it on both sides of the SVJ car.

fuel tanks to kill versus when to kill, and trying to figure out what drama he feels are in that strategy.

0: of fuel, Chris Rosenberg would feel that because he took four, they had time to make sure that one was packed full of fuel. That's what I feel confident with.
1: So the drivers have got the win to go signal from the flag stand. You're going to choose what lane to restart in, presenting by Freeway in front. Chase Elliott, the race leader, will choose the outside lane. He's in the Motorsports teammate, Kyle Larson.

feed here at Michigan. Chase Elliott will be able to bring it back into the perimeter of the storm zone. And again, Chase goes right wide in the box. And that's going to pay him another man. First of all, so hit the assistance game. They're playing the wall. They've got this spinning already. Oh, and then the outside wall. Oh, Brock trying to run it to a spin. And a punt basically flying the punt, colliding with each other. Austin Dillon is involved. Others are involved. And we immediately go back into the hardest caution on a restart that found several drivers coming up to speed, spinning, bouncing off each other, and crashing into the outside wall. Tyler Dillon is rolling. Tyler Reddick's day is over. His camera is absolutely demolished, and there are other drivers involved in that crash as well. Yeah, this was a tough one. You mentioned Chase Elliott. Through his ability, he can do this anywhere in the port restart zone as the control car can jump on the gas. He's got to be the first one to do it anywhere in that zone. He elected to go late in the zone. Everybody deeper in the field was anticipating a quicker restart.

Thank you.

0: okay, car crash. Someone else cars keep passing behind this car in the pit lane.
1: Yeah, it was actually a combination of shot that some car gets around it, put him into the wall, damage on the right front and the left part of the monster car, and a fair amount of damage on both corners of the car. Right now, they're ditching on the right front. Calhoun Lunatic scores in here at the top 3-1 going here today. They've got damage on the front of that car, predominantly on the right side of the Calhoun Lunatic car.
0: Yeah, great news after leading 6 laps earlier.

0: restaurant for some pit service. Gonna change right side. They're gonna make a Ford Goodyear tire change. Top him off for Sunoco Racing Fuel. Michael McDowell back on the pit lane as well. Looks like Steve Post and more cars, including Chris Buescher in front of you.
1: And Chris Buescher is in front of me, as well as Danny Hamlin as a contender for World Cup High Race Car. So a lot going on in pit road. Jason Todd, what's the story back in the pit on the ground here?
2: Yeah, Tyler Reddick was able to bring his car back in here, and he's dropped out of the car because of the front that's going to go in there from a little bit of the damage as he continues to get himself situated here as he works his way. Matter of fact, I haven't taken his gloves off yet. I don't know what happened after that.
3: Not a clue. I haven't been told yet. So, yeah, this bummer. We didn't have to keep it clean all year, and yeah, it was all fun today.

Priest 22nd, Gibbs 23rd, Austin Lee 24th,

0: outside. 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That one last time. Just got a whole lot worse in turn two.
1: Hornets crossing number seven. Fine. Over the

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point. The Bears keeper, the Bears keeper's casino at 400. Rapid up with 7. Hardy, crushing flag. But Bagley, Adam Klein, and Greg Gordon with the top flag. Steve Post and Jason Toy in the pits, the garage, and the care center. With Dave Moody and Tim Calafano covering the action in the corner. Kyle Rothstein will choose to start today's race. Insurance. Second row, we'll see Riley Herbst to the inside of Bubba Wallace.

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comes on each other. 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

0: These four players driving forward. 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
1: Chase Elliott has an advantage coming in lately, and it's going to change in a hurry. Eric

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Aaron Jones will come

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for speeding his team. Shane Van Gisbergen, his speed king, since he's got to go to the back of the field anyway to mount down and add a little Sunoco fuel to the tank just to try to shorten the stop right around here in this run for the checkers. 75 laps to go in this one. The longest green flag run we've had today has only been 32 laps. Chris Dillon will bring him back to the line for the restart. William Bowen will be starting second. Daniel Suarez having a good run today for Spire Motorsports. He's in third with Chris Busser in fourth and Christopher Bell in fifth. Kyle Larson will restart sixth.

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6 minutes, I think, to the next 4 minutes. 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Almost

of Chevrolet for William Byron, front three. Give themselves some space right now as things begin to settle down just a bit. Christopher Bell, another one of those drivers that didn't appear to have a lot going for him in the opening stage of this race. This week, as we get into the advanced conditions, we Christopher Bell,

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After number 4, the Eagles come back to the line, and the

0: before a new change at the front of the field. They come down the line, 65 laps to go on this one. The 11th consecutive green flag lap has been put on the board. Chase Elliott up front. Tom doesn't seem anybody is letting Chase Elliott drive away. Are they, by chance, taking a little fill running behind that lead car? I don't think so. I think there's so much on throttle time here. I just think that this is where Chase Elliott's got clean air. And right now, we've gotten some real contenders. You know, you look at Liam Brown and Christopher Bell. They've been working their way through the field all day long. They've kind of got the position here where they're attached to the nine car of Chase Elliott and kind of keeping tow with them. Chase Elliott comes to the line and gets on the right hand there. Christopher Bell, about 6 car lengths behind, and we've got 64 laps right now.
1: Hey, everyone, check out this guy at his bar. What is it, your first day?
0: 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We're married.
1: Me,
0: you, and Angela Burke.
1: Yeah,

0: Christopher Bell is stalking Thanksgiving for the lead. It's down to 2 points as we continue with another great play from Michigan International Speedway. This is the Motor Racing Network, the voice of NASCAR.
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0: Back in Michigan, 61 to go with the Crown Keepers to City 400. Chase Elliott, Christopher Bell, Brian Byrne, Denny Hamlin, Kyle Larson, the top five. They've taken a couple of runs at Chase, but it's a new racing real estate. While they continue to try to find a way to the back bumper of the race winner, let's recap the keys to the race presented by Progressive Insurance. 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Dan? Yeah, my first key to the Progressive keys in the race was tire aggressiveness on special websites. We have seen a couple of tires. Big guys have kind of been a little too aggressive on pressures or cambers, but that's calmed down. Seems like most of the race, these guys are sort of going out and working. At turn to number two, one car slides, and then backs him on the fence towards Dave Brody.
3: He's trying to get the inside retaining wall, driving to the socket, and he gains snap. And it's such a strong run down the top. And then it's going to end up going north in the south side lane. James Smith drives the car up against the outside safer barrier. He's refired the car, trying to pull away. Oh, I've never seen a donut like that. And once the tires are flat, he was able to put that car off the wall and drive it down in the apron. But he's got some pretty serious damage.
0: Well, Progressive key number one. Keep the left side tire aggressiveness. Looks like James Smith had a left rear tire deflate spinning in on entry to turn one. I understand the slide for right down there, Dustin Cross. He went into that long, broad slide. Finally, slipped it around and made contact with the outside wall. Unfortunately, a good run today for James Smith ends with Hardy's caution number nine, route 141. Alex Hamlin has long, lazy slide, and all of a sudden the back end of the car snapped around on him, and he was running in the ninth position. That's a tough one.
3: It really is for James Smith. That left arm has done some cosmetic damage.

Taylor are probable leaders of another. So Dan Smith, responsible for 40, question number 9. And that is unfortunate for him. And the top 10 finish

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1: Dan Adam at the 11th position will be Alex Bowman. 12 will be Cole Custer. 13 will be Carson Hirschberg. And it's Ryan Blaney, Austin Cindric, Chris Buescher, Ricky Stenhouse Jr., Ryan Price, and Ty Dillon rounding out the top 20 for the restart. When we get to the green flag, it'll be 53 laps to go. Again, everybody's in fuel safe mode right now. And hopefully, for some sake, they'll have another opportunity to come down the pit lane. But we may have just witnessed the last opportunity to come to pit road. I think if we get another opportunity to come down pit lane, the quick chase are going to breathe a little easier because that'll buy the laps they need to get to the end of the race. So let's look at this. The way this race has been today, the trend is the longest green flag stretch so

50%.

home on the restarts. Mike, we talked about it. Restarts here in Michigan today have been something. They have been something. And just looking at that replay, the flex, the safer barrier just took when C-Bell went pounding into that wall. And right now, Christopher Bell and Chase Elliott have been working on the racetrack, but Chase walks up and puts his left hand on Chris's right shoulder. And I think to say, sorry, bud, that he's on the bottom of the racetrack, and it was a very amicable conversation. But Chase Elliott started that slow break when the car broke loose, and all of a sudden it snapped violently to the right, and Christopher Bell was there, and there was a slip, he was caught, and that safer barrier took a mega flex when that contact came from Cable's car.

I'm not sure.

0: St. Louis has been out of the Infield Care Center. We got the opportunity to hear one of the highest rated forwards throughout the entire evening. Or after that,
1: what happened? Just blew a lesser tire from what I could feel, but certainly not a good place to do that, getting a turn warm here. So that was unfortunate, but really all day again, just another really fast errands for Mustang. So proud of that. Just wish we had a result.
0: They were looking for a better result. They had a great run to the top 10 today. Zane Smith, walking from Care Center.
2: 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It was late when it happened. From Michigan International Speedway, this is the Motor Racing Network, the Porsche NASCAR.
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0: Clippers. Ryan Sparks, down here, crew chief for Dan Flores, having a strong, strong run here, running up inside the top three here. What's going to tell you about the race car now, Ryan?
1: Obviously, Clint Moore is always king, but he's been pretty happy with it all day. He's been on either side of a good balance. So he's done a nice job in his restarts, which is key to Michigan, and hopefully he can capitalize on the next one.
0: Well, that's a speed here in the span of the sports car. Carson Roosevelt up there as well. What you guys have asked for, you know, a lot of things here, and some really clicked over the last month and a half where guys have really started to pick up the pace.
1: Yeah, it's just a testament to all of our work going on in the shop back at Spire Motorsports. Those guys and girls, bunch of talent kicks every week, so glad to bring it to the restaurant and put on a showcase for them. But glad to have a teammate behind us right here, and we're going to try to get this nation's third trophy up front and try to win it soon.
0: And finally, you're stealing this ball like all the rest of us. That hit the festival bell. You're talking about your efforts with the team. Efforts as far as these trains and the safer barrier there. I'll tell you, it's it came out with a field trip.
1: Yeah, well, it looked like the man got loose under him and just kind of collected them. Both of them had a really hard hit, but especially the 20. Hope he's all right there. And, you know, hopefully he'll be okay, like I said, for next week.
0: Well, I'll show you that. And that's Ryan Sparks, crew chief for Daniel Suarez. Looking at Pino Paris, we're going to go back to already just won the Coca-Cola 600 a couple of weeks ago.
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0: third crash with Christopher Bell and Chase Floyd plowing into the outside wall in turns 3 and 4. Crews are engaged in wall repair. They're also cleaning up the fluid that was laid down by Chase's and Christopher's cars. That is being done right now. They're still trying to get Christopher Bell's car on the rollback and take it back to the NASCAR Cup Series garage. That is the car that took the most impact of the two, and that impact is what has bent the center barrier. They're also checking the integrity of the styrofoam inserts behind the steel, and they continue to work on that wall. Basically, when you look at the end of the racetrack, Michigan USA is in red and white, and it's right in the middle of that, at the apex of the corner, where the crews are focusing their efforts. Let's go to the care center. Chase Elliott is with Jason Cole.
1: Walked out of the care center here. Hard impact for both of you there. You had a great run all throughout the day today. So,
2: into turn three and overcorrected and took Christopher with me on the way, but yeah, I just got loose. I was going to spin out, and as soon as I started to commit to spinning, the thing looked up and went straight right, and at that point I was just along for the ride. So yeah, just bummer. I had a really solid run going in, just kind of get to the end and see what they have. Thought I had a shot at it, at least in the end. So try again.
1: Did you ever experience any other time throughout this race today? Or the back end, feel like I'm looking out on
2: it? I mean, every lap. No matter whether or not you step over the line. So, yeah, I felt like that was a really important part of the race. I, you know, had a couple different strategies going on. I'm going to try and get control as quickly as I could again. And I was pushing really hard to step over the line and pay for it.
1: What's the safety measures for both of you all paid off there?
2: Yeah, you know, it's just a fast, really fast track, and things happen in her.

0: Mark Weinberg is the crew chief for Carson Hosted on the first ball hook. What a day. Just how good you feel about your race car at this point? What have you worked on? What puts you in the spot? What's your thoughts going forward here?
1: I feel like the super accelerator out here is really fast. I feel like we've had a good car. We've been able to kind of move through traffic. We started out in a really good position, and we came to Texas for a while. We had a few issues in the middle of the race and had to pay the piper on getting fuel in the car, but we're back to being where we hope to be towards the front. We have as good a fuel situation as anybody else right now, so we'll see how that plays out, but I feel really good about where we're at, and Carson has been doing a good job all day.
0: But you did a great job. How long time you guys took the 4-10 strategy? Just talk about the maneuverability, how Carson was able to race back up. I think he raced out on 14th, and he was able to race up toward the front of the field again. That's how about the car is?
1: Yeah, I mean, I think that's the biggest strength that we have is we've been really good on the restarts. And so, of course, this is a track position, race track like all the other big race tracks we go to. But we've been able to recover a lot of it, particularly when we have the same tires or a slight tire advantage. So, getting 4 tires on has been a good deal for us. And right now, that's the spot we're in. We're in a better tires than a few of these guys up there. So, I think it's a great position to be in.
0: Finally, Kyle Tyler, homestead race for Carson. What's this like to be a crew chief for Elvis here in Michigan? Because, he has been everywhere, and his place has gone mad when he took the lead at the start. What's that been like as a crew chief? You've been around for a while. This has got to be pretty late.
1: Yeah, just watching Carson's career evolve and to what it's becoming and seeing, his popularity go everywhere has been really neat to watch. You come here, and it's like he's, he's the hometown favorite. We go out and qualifying, and then the couple put them in our lap, and then the whole place erupted. The pass from the lead, the body, the whole place erupted. It's just really neat to see the energy and the excitement that everybody brings.
0: That's right, and that's for sure. Luke Lambert is the crew chief for Carson Hosevar. Let's go fourth.
2: For Carson Hosevar, obviously, running on the racetrack, and so

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Here on Mark on Time. 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

0: no matter what field work.
1: Matt manages his new video and tells him that family can get their friends from dogs to babies. The current business can get a return out of the bundle, and drivers will be for 4 hours. The return out of the bag, and the little ones can get a home to get a

continue.

Torres goes topside. And then it's Ross Chastain who didn't go topside as well. Fourth to choose is Kyle Larson. He'll go to the inside of the second row and back bumper of his teammate, Morgan Byron. That's all three times as they make the change for hit about 3 wheels. Torres will be coming to the line to be 47 laps to go. Let's pause for a moment and throw shout outs to Ross Chastain. Still a lot of people diving that. They were almost left earlier at the end of stage one. I don't know what they've done down there, but whatever it is, it's been gold, and it's gotten Ross back in contention. If there's some nifty pit strategy, it's kind of running into third position right now after what looked to be a horrible beginning to the day. I mean, within a lap of, if there was one more lap in stage one, he was going to lap down. But Tyler Reddick at that point was too, his rear bumper, he was a second of a lap slower than Tyler.

0: Ross Chastain earned only 3 total points in the last 2 races. He fell from 19 points to 26 over the last 2 races.
1: He's buried in the checkers leaderboard. We'll see if he's able to get some points at the end of this one today. Green flag is back up. Everybody up to the gearbox. Side by side for the lead. Daniel Suarez inside. Jalen Byron down in the inside. They hold it up to turn one. Suarez by a bumper as they hit the back end of turn one to get them to the lead. On the inside, the race starts going to be shot. Turn number 3, Suarez will fight it back on the outside.

Just NASCAR.

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This is Kyle Larson. You're tuned in to the excitement of the NASCAR Cup Series on the World Racing Network, the voice of NASCAR. Now back to the race. Back at Michigan International Speedway, you can see it over the caution flag. They're right at the end of the afternoon and just taking off air. This is almost

the NASCAR Cup Series here at Michigan. It has truly been one of those strange type of races. So I guess, Todd, you're sitting approaching for a lot better if you got another caution.

sites. Tyler Reddick had these mammoth points made that Denny and company are starting to slowly chip away at. A lot of folks have resigned Tyler Reddick to be able to put him in the points ever since the Daytona 500. But now as we get into the mid-races or potentially a June swing for Tyler

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Tyler Reddick was running up front, won the first stage. Denny Hamlin was mired in the back and couldn't pass.

Rookie of the Year. He won the Mexico Series Championship runner-up

over. We have the front row of our original stars in row two. We've got Benny Hill on the outside, Carson Wilson on the inside. It will be interesting to see how his restart plays out and how aggressive that second row can be with him. First of all, we'll be starting the inside.

Mm-hmm.

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Tony Gano just did one a week ago. Bubba Wallace just did one right now. Timmy Tate turns 3-4. Then in fact, Bubba Wallace was plotted. He's going to be in front of Bowen, and Bowen will make the pass and go to 4. Bubba Wallace is on the comeback trail now after leading the 3 by 3 lead in the

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Here's Hunts again. 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Oh, I saw it coming in the mirror. Forrest Hunts about to check up.

Mm-hmm.

Coming back trail. It was four car lengths a couple of laps ago.

Baltimore has, I think that Byron is kind of a profit card number four. We're on Byron Higgins, position number four. Hosted by an expert. Fan of leading role in Dividend's lots of great fans to build Baltimore. Baltimore may have to put this card in at $2 million for 4 points. William Byron.

intestinal wall, people with 10

fourth in the last half of the match this year. William Byron has dropped anchor just before the blast. He's had the biggest fight in the morning to fight out Owen Fennell. This half court group that cannot hold firm with that one kill. The players have got away in the race for William Byron. And William Byron was one that

0: position. Byron has more trouble at the back door. Eric Jones is right back in the corner to go to the bottom of the track.
1: We need to find a big arm right there on

0: will be screening the battle for position number 525. Let's go home, Michigan.
1: 25 and he's cutting in the perfect field of his ball. Outside of the field, he's got a 6-3 and a 4-6

Here, next, we're going to get our 6 minutes.

0: this casino for Hammett. So let's just go ahead and put an exclamation point on the big question Steve Post and Jason Torrey. What about Sunoco Phil on the tape today, guys? Starting with Steve Post.
1: Yeah, we started this morning with the first of the coming today. It's been a 40-minute fast and we're alive. And the big front question today is the first of the year at 7-4. We're going to find any communication from Phil right now. The final racing result to the end and for the playoffs. But I'm here. No conversation about Phil. This morning here, Stan Penner left out.

Thank you.

Sunshine, a little bit of shadows here. 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

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They get it into the third. And they mix it up for the second spot. Fourth place, Carlson Rosenberg's 10 inches right closer to make it a three-man battle. All the

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She makes second. Randy Hamlin is in the sixth spot and he's still on the count. Just talked a couple of laps ago. His lead was 5.7 seconds. When he came across the line last night,

Trent Dillon, Troy McDaniel, Kyle Larson at 7, Ryan Blaney at 8, Chris Buss at 9, Chase Briscoe rounding out the top 10, and Danny Hamlin coming to the line, and about 10 laps to go here this afternoon. Dave, a jaw-dropping performance for Danny Hamlin coming to life, and it matters to me.

is two laps down. His race looks like it's going to come to an end early. Nine laps remaining in this one. Denny Hamlin has an 8.3-second lead. We have Max Arromondas, green flag, lead of the race at 32 laps.

around the race track, and right now, before he goes to victory lane, if he is to do so, Daniel Hamlin has climbed into Kyle Reddick's point lead. It's now down to 51 points that separate them before they apply the race-winning bonus, should Denny take the checkered flag today. Now, it's a must-win by Daniel.

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0: this week. 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
1: This sounds like he's got a lot of inside, very fast race car right now.

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No doubt about it. Still has it. And he is running home right now. Denny Hamlin all by himself.

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0: be third. 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And Carson Hostetler rounds out the top five. Let's go to pit road.
1: Here's in his third lane. Chris Kelly takes him to his driver. I think it is 14 here. As we celebrate the win here, your first congratulations. What a recovery. What a win for this whole team today.
2: Yeah, that's a way to try the whole team, right? Nobody panicked when we had issues yesterday. Everybody stayed and worked on it, made good decisions for today, and then we got executed with it. Even not a clean day, right? We had some pit stop issues already. We almost got one of our speed hit to the back, and we still have a lot of time. So, great day. There he is. That's Chris Gill. What are we doing? This time in Michigan.
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3: 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Oh, my truck, I left off the water.

0: for a good cause, the crew member has run out to his car, and because it is 163, that ties him with Kyle Busch on the all-time win list. A black flag has been handed, and white 8 in the stylized 8 that he was driving for Richard Childress Racing, a blacked out 1, obviously driving the 18 car for Champions Racing. Danny Hamlin is driving reverse course, and Randall Cunningham in turn number 4. Danny Hamlin has won this afternoon in what will be an emotional, significant victory for him. We'll get his thoughts in a moment. Let's get the thoughts of the driver who finished 4th, Kyle Larson.
1: Larson coming down to the start-finish line to pick up that 4th position here today. Take us through your afternoon here. Think that pretty much we had the race car throughout the day today.
2: I was actually our best feeling going out there. I just didn't get a good race car. I got smiled up and probably flew back to

for us when we needed, and a couple of yellow spots behind guys that we would have been ahead, and, you know, with the loops, and it just didn't work out perfect, and you got to be about perfect doing these things. And so I would be proud of, you know, the power and speed that we brought. It's super strong. That's the best car I've had in a long, long time in the Cup Series. So I want to be proud of it.

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1: The Phoenix Fitness Casino 400 at Michigan International Speedway is over, and it's Dale Hamlin who celebrates as the race winner, his fourth Michigan win. Aaron Jones, Bubba Wallace, Kyle Larson, and Carson Hulsevier are the top five. Dale will be visiting with us in a moment as we continue our review of the race and chatting with the top five finishers after what turned out to be just an absolute masterclass put on by Dale Hamlin. 11.1 seconds to margin of victory for Hamlin over Eric Jones, who came home second, and it ended with the longest green flag stretch of the entire race at 41 consecutive green flag laps. Denny Hamlin picks up the win. He is celebrating with the fans right now, and he's getting ready to turn around and go back to his race car. It really has been remarkable. He blew out both rear Goodyear Eagle tires, and we're going to have to figure something out. Victory lane is

you just tuned in for the rest of it. It was a full-out crowd today here at Michigan International Speedway. A lot of the fans are falling out, but

0: first off, talk about playing Cowboys. 64 wins here. Just what does that mean to you in the wake of losing Cowboys in the last couple of playoffs?
1: Yeah, I mean, the offseason has just been so tough for the whole NASCAR community, losing a lot of people. And, it's an honor to, the only way I could tie them is I had to outlive them, And so it's just an amazing competitor. Someone that I learned so much from, and in that last lap or the last run, I drove as hard as I could to stick him up like Kyle used to.
0: And for what we like, Robbie, I heard that on the radio. Let's talk about that last run. We actually talked about Todd Gordon saying one of the progressive keys to the race was going to make passes. Describe that pass you had to get the lead in the Spartacles when we switch up.
1: Yeah, I mean, obviously, this is a really momentum-based racetrack, and I didn't think I was going to kill those guys along the front stretch. It just happened where when they were side drafting, it just allowed me to clear, and that was it for us.
0: How much did you guys have to work on the race car here today? Because your radio topic earlier was not as a complimentary of what you had in the car.
1: We hit 30th. We had a 30th place car at the beginning. I couldn't do anything with it. The minute that the track came to us and we had a little track position and we battled back, had a few good restarts, it was like this thing woke up to right where it was yesterday.
0: Finally, we're at Michigan. As they have the Heritage Trophy for the third straight year at Toyota, it's taking the Heritage Trophy. The second time you've been able to tell them what is that
1: going to do? And once it's for Toyota. So, after the Toyota organization's 1-2-3, that's just fantastic. And obviously, the most nice guys, great finish for them, program, awesome job. This is the momentum of both this team's here.
0: Congratulations.
1: Thank you.
0: Thank you, everyone, out here celebrating victory here at Michigan.

0: next month. You know, we finished stage one, fifth or seventh or something. And then, I thought we were done. I was all crossed up. Right on the front stretch, didn't know what happened. I had to realize till later, like, that splitter damage, and I was curious how our balance was so shifted. So, seeing it here, I mean, this place, one of the most important area tracks. So, when it's damaged, you see where your potential is. You don't know how much you're hindered by it. So, that's what I'm frustrated about, because as much as we can hit a bounce back, this is nice and all, but with our potential P1, we will never know, and that's kind of brilliant, man. Right? So, anyways, Columbia Toyota Camry was really, really strong all day, really strong that weekend. Some things we could do to be even better, but Toyotas are super fast right now, so just proud of the efforts.
1: Yeah, but the world brings it all over our spots. See, close.
2: Carson Holston, fifth place run. I see the numbers, crew members come up. Congratulations on what a great run. And you're not celebrating, Carson. I can just get by the body and just look at the face. You're on the list right now. It's a fifth place run on the track.
3: Yeah, I felt like we had a hard run to get to you.
4: Second, third, Carlos in fourth, Carson also in fifth, Daniel Suarez finishing

this time Gilliland. 23rd was Kirby Ware, Kai Gillis, 24th, and Kai Gibbs, 25th. Michael McDowell, 26th, with Noah Gregson in 27th. Ryan Price in 28th. Ricky Stenhouse Jr. 29th.

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years with. You know, after 14 years of since the replay, we saw a truck race did pretty well. 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

That'll be followed by the NASCAR Arrai Auto Parts Series. We'll be back in action in the Miller Tech Battery 250. Be sure to catch that race at 3:30 p.m. Eastern. And then Sunday, one week from today, the NASCAR Cup Series will race the Great American Getaway 400 NASCAR Live Race Day. 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

Thank you.

0: Well, you might call her the chief cook and bottle washer of the Mandrell sisters. That is Barbara Mandrell. There's No Love in Tennessee, big song of hers. Coming up next, I've got, well, Mel McDaniel. Don't go away. It's Lou Jones right here.
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8: From the Grizz FM Weather Center, showers and thunderstorms are likely tonight and into Monday with an 80% chance of rain. Highs near 82. The pattern continues Monday night before clearing Tuesday with highs near 88.
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0: It is Tracy Byrd and the Keeper of the Stars, Rodney Crowell and Roseanne Cash. Before that, It's Such a Small World. It is Lou Jones here. Now, Roseanne Cash will be doing, well, she's going to be doing a European tour later in the year, but between now and then, I think the 20th of July, she's doing Boulder, Colorado. Coming up next, Tricia Yearwood. Keep it right here with your very own Lou Jones.
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